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0: off and running on a Wednesday with the Morning After. Matt, Adam, great to have you with us today. Woo Wednesday.
1: Woo!
0: Hump day.
1: Woo!
0: We have made it this far so far, Matthew. It is Wednesday.
1: Woo!
0: You can see the weekend. It's off in the distance. We'll get there eventually.
2: You know what else we can see? October. Today, Adam, the final day of September.
0: Wake me up?
2: Yeah, you can make that joke if you're lame.
0: Wake me up, question mark?
2: Yeah, the September's ending. Yeah. Wait, wake up Billy Joel. No, Billy Joe. I got Billy Joe on the brain. I got Billy Joel on the brain, maybe, not Billy Joe.
0: Maybe Billy Joel, too, maybe.
2: Maybe somebody should wake him up.
0: Somebody needs to wake up Billy Joel.
2: He's probably just tired.
0: Well, he's old.
2: He's old. He's had some health things. So wake up Billy Joe from Green Day, but also maybe consider waking up Billy Joel.
0: If you want to text the show this morning, we want to hear from you. 989-754-6933.
2: Good morning to Bay City Eric. Woo! 168 last night at Washington Lanes. A personal best. My balls were on fire. Oh, wait. I should probably rephrase that. My balls were hot. Nope, not any better. Stay cute. St. Louis, Amber, hello. The Falcon, what's up? Dimebag Larry, CNC programmer Tanner, woo! Today is my Friday, Peckers. Salem coming. Look at this, look at that. Fuel man Dan.
3: Pecker!
2: Woo! One more sleep
4: look
2: till.
4: Look at this, look at that.
2: Bow season opens up. Let's go. Art, hello. Pineapple Dave, hump day. Pathetic woo today. Whatever the grandson brought home from school is kicking our ass, huh?
0: Woo! I love that sickness.
2: Kids are back in school. Germ factories, they call them. Alma Christina, hello. Cleaner Jay, what's up? Happy freaking Woo Wednesday. Only two more sleeps until that glorious weekend. Berthium Slaughterhouse, what's up? Mama Mittens, can't wait to go home and go to sleep. Need Adam's pathetic woo because there is no energy this morning. Good morning.
0: Woo!
2: Skid Marks, my homie Mahoney, woo. That is all. College rugby player Amanda, woo! Have a good hump day. Good morning, Amanda. Texters, new number. 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
2: Big one at the historic Masonic Temple of Bay City coming up on Friday. It is Enter the Dragon, the historic Masonic Temple of Bay City this Friday night. Eli Driftwood will be there. Drake will be there. Marley Rain will be there. Rohit Raju will be there. And Drago will be there. Lucha Underground, Triple A Star, Drago. Enter the Dragon Friday night. Pure Pro Wrestling. We've got spots for you and a guest on the guest list all day today as part of a Ticket Window Wednesday sponsored by Hooters on Bay Road in Saginaw.
0: 7 a.m., another chance to earn a seat on the Z93 Haunted House bus tour. Do that at the top of the 7 o'clock hour. We'll play Florida, not Florida, 8 a.m. First of four chances to text in to try to win a luxury tropical vacation to Mexico. Giving out keywords.
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0: Wednesday with the morning after. Matt, Adam, great to have you with us today. Woo Wednesday. 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If you want to text the show, 989-754-6933.
1: Good morning to all the preemies checking in early. Pyro Sean, what's up? Good morning, Robin the Kitten. Heard a great seeing everyone last night at bowling. I also got to meet some people for the morning after I hadn't met yet. Hope Waylon's good luck wish helped you, Matt. It didn't. Terrible bowling last night.
0: Come on.
1: Thank God we had Craft Brew Matt there. I'm thinking, even though my bowling wasn't quite up to snuff, I'm thinking we're going to make a move in the standings once again.
0: Up?
1: Yes, a move up, yes.
0: Okay. Top five?
1: I don't know. It depends on what other teams did.
0: What about McDuty?
1: He bowled pretty well. Did all right.
0: So you let your team down, that is what you're saying.
1: I mean, I always do.
0: Okay.
1: That's not a surprise. Rose Island, Mike, what's up? Waffle Houses and Walmart, make this show go. Duval. The Mullet House at Cowabunga Dudes is today's movie for the bus tour. Santa Conquers the Marsh. No, the Mullet. Sherry Stress, happy Woo Wednesday. Texters, 989-754-6933. 989-754-6933. 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All this week, all next week, we've got your chance to win a spot on this year's Haunted House bus tour. Go to three different haunted houses. The Edson Incident in Bay City, the Haunted Slaughterhouse in Bay City, Village of the Living Dead in St. Charles. We will take a Blue Lakes Charters and Tours bus to each and every location next Friday night, hosted by yours truly. May not be good at bowling, but I'm good at hosting stuff.
0: You are good at hosting stuff.
1: Thank you.
0: Yeah.
1: I will be your host with the most. Not ghost with the most. 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That's Beetlejuice. Don't say his name three times, Adam. I will be your host with the most next Friday on the Haunted House Bus Tour. 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

0: Chevelle, The Red, The Rock Station, Z93, The Morning After. Matt, Adam, great to have you with us today. Woo Wednesday. You want to text the show? 989-754-6933.
1: Good morning to Waste Management, Christy, Substitute, School Bus Driver, Lisa. Hello, happy hump day, Zach Squanda. What's up? Can we say off and rolling when the show starts? Some of us can't run.
0: Mm.
1: Yeah, we're always off and running.
0: Yeah, off and running.
1: But neither of us are running.
0: No.
1: Every day we're off and running with you.
0: We're running verbally.
1: I don't even know. We're not running verbally this morning. Both of us are stumbling over our words.
0: Mm-hmm.
1: Neither of us are running.
0: Mm-hmm.
1: Off and rolling, I like it.
0: Okay, off and rolling, then it is. Moving forward.
1: We won't remember that.
0: No.
1: Rick Wozni, woo! Can't wait. Halloween weekend at Bay City State Park.
0: Woo!
1: This weekend. Yeah, good morning, firefighter, trucker, Heath, Save-A-Lot guy, Ian Gladwin, good morning. Texters 989-754-6933 is the Saginaw Old Town Junction text line, 989-754-6933. You can check it on Facebook too. Roll call happening there. Z93's Morning After September ends today. October kicks off tomorrow. Breast Cancer Awareness Month, and we are once again raising money for the American Cancer Society through Men Wear Pink. Thank you already to golfer Kayla, to Kendra, to Positive Results Downtown Saginaw, Amory. They've already made donations Men Wear Pink. We've got a lofty goal again this year, hoping to raise another $20,000 for Men Wear Pink and the American Cancer Society. We are officially kicking things off coming up on Saturday. We'll start raising money tomorrow, but the official kickoff party is at Nice and Naughty coming up on Saturday, noon until 2. I will be there. 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Nice and Naughty, Lawndale, across from Walmart in Saginaw, will be there from noon until 2. 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
0: It's not the Mile High Club, Matthew. It's the Mile High Rub, a mid-flight masturbator.
1: I don't think that there's ever going to be an opportunity for me to join the Mile High Club. The Mile High Rub, though.
0: Maybe.
1: Maybe.
0: Does not require a second person.
1: Sure doesn't. Though
0: you,
1: I.
0: All by yourself.
1: I would join the Mile High Rub probably in the bathroom. I wouldn't do it, like, in the cabin.
0: No, if you're on an airplane, you wouldn't want to do it, like, at your seat. No. The Mile High Club, most of the members join the club in the bathroom.
1: Correct, yes.
0: In the cabin.
1: If you want to get away with it.
0: Yes.
1: If you don't mind being arrested and told you can never fly again, then by all means, do your dirty business out in the cabin.
0: A female flyer recently probed for joining the Mile High Rub.
1: Not the Mile High Club.
0: Mm-mm. She didn't have a second person.
1: Nope, she was flying solo.
0: She was rolling solo.
1: You're rolling, not running.
0: Maryland bartender allegedly took off her pants and began masturbating on an American Airlines flight en route to Miami.
1: Miami makes you feel something.
0: It does, really.
1: Will Smith wrote a song about it.
0: Welcome to Miami. I've never been to Miami.
1: I haven't either.
0: I've been to, like, Hollywood, Florida. I've been to Fort Lauderdale.
1: Sure.
0: Never been that far south, though. Looks awesome.
1: Oh, no, it does. It looks incredible. That's why LeBron took his talents to South Beach.
0: I remember. Claims that she consumed several drinks before boarding the aircraft and could not remember what occurred during the trip because she fell asleep.
1: Doesn't sound like she fell asleep.
0: I don't know that I've ever masturbated while sleeping.
1: I've
0: fallen asleep and had someone like wake me up and say, what you doing? I don't know why. You're like, masturbating. I am? That's weird.
1: What about masturbating while drunk?
0: I mean, I've done that and fallen asleep.
1: Okay, right, yes.
0: You wake up like, oh. Everything's...
1: Did I? Oh.
0: Because I like, I'm in my boxers.
1: Uh-huh.
0: That's how I sleep.
1: Okay.
0: For anybody that needs a visual.
1: I don't.
0: Like, I don't wear pants.
1: Sure.
0: Some people have sleeping pants or comfy pants. Or
1: yeah.
0: Maybe they rock a t-shirt and comfy pants.
1: Right.
0: That's too much.
1: Okay.
0: It's too much material. I got to stay cool. My doctor told me I got to stay cool.
1: Oh, yeah, because of the fungus.
0: So I can't sleep with all that stuff on.
1: Right.
0: But then I have woken up with my, like, my boxers around my knees. Like, oh. Clearly, I...
1: tried.
0: I gave it a shot. I've done that.
1: Yeah.
0: I've never fallen asleep and had somebody like, hey, dude, what you doing?
1: You were in the comforts of your own home.
0: Correct. Not on an airplane.
1: You weren't on an airplane or anywhere in public.
0: Mm-mm.
1: Where maybe there was a layover somewhere and you decided to kill time in this layover.
0: That's what this woman claims.
1: I'm going to go have a few drinks at the bar and that leads to me masturbating on a plane.
0: Police at Miami International Airport were dispatched earlier this month to meet a plane arriving at around 11 p.m. from Baltimore in reference a female causing a disturbance on an inbound flight.
1: Baltimore.
0: That individual is apparently 46-year-old Katie Inzer. Well, I have to give credit to. I don't have, like, her mugshot because for whatever reason, she was not arrested.
1: Yeah.
0: Got, like, a social media picture. She don't look 47. High five, Katie Inzer. And not the opposite way where most of the time we say 46 or 47. She looks like she could be 70.
1: Yeah, right.
0: No, she looks good.
1: Yeah, she looks happy.
0: Youthful.
1: That's probably all that masturbating.
0: Well, yeah, that's how I stay so youthful looking.
1: Keeps you looking young. Yeah, somebody said recently, what are you, like 35? Yeah, it's all that masturbating. I'm actually 43. No, you are not. It's all that Jay and I do.
0: Yeah.
1: Keeps me youthful.
0: Yeah. You look youthful.
1: You get that stuff out of you, you won't age. That's the fountain of youth. You found it.
0: You gotta replace it daily.
1: Yeah, right.
0: Yes.
1: Empty the tank.
0: The flight attendant told police that he was approached 20 minutes into the flight by a 61-year-old male passenger who reported that the woman in seat 9D had removed her pants and began to actively masturbate while making inappropriate sounds.
1: 20 minutes in?
0: 20 minutes in. Yeah, you get up to cruising altitude.
1: Right. Wait till you're over, like, North Carolina or something.
0: Woman.
1: Give it a little bit of time. Let the guy next to you fall asleep, too.
0: Flight attendant said he approached the woman who was subsequently identified as 46-year-old Katie Inzer and instructed her to, quote, put your pants back on. Excuse me, ma'am.
1: Could you please possibly?
0: In this case, though, normally these stories sort of go sideways. She was like, okay.
1: Which I'm sure they appreciate. They'd rather her do that than, as you said, have it go sideways.
0: She complied without further incident and eventually fell asleep for the remainder of the flight. A male passenger, Alexander Pichardo, provided cops with a written statement corroborating the flight attendant's account of the in-flight events. During a police interview after getting off of the airplane, she had a strong odor of alcohol and had bloodshot eyes, said that her departure from Baltimore had been delayed, and as a result, she had several drinks before boarding the flight.
1: Well, that's what they put bars in airports for.
0: That's why they put them near the gate.
1: Yeah, right. What else am I supposed to do?
0: They know what they're doing.
1: Right. That's why I did shots of vodka with a Russian woman once. There's a bar near the gate, and we got delayed, and she's like, you want to do shots? I go, yes, I do. Stranger, are you buying?
0: Would you like to do shots with... Well, I guess she wouldn't sound like that. Maybe she would.
2: Would you like to do shots with me?
1: Yes, I would. We're both here, aren't we?
0: Shots of vodka?
1: Yes.
0: Like straight? Like
1: yes.
0: No. Not like a lemon drop? Nope. Or
1: nope, it was straight. Oh, yeah.
0: Sounds delicious.
1: You buying? Okay.
0: Was she buying?
1: Yeah, hell yeah, she was.
0: As for the alleged high-altitude masturbation, Mrs. Inzer stated that she does not remember what occurred during the flight.
1: Well, you don't cop to that. You don't tell them.
0: Hell no!
1: You don't tell them. Well, yes, of course I remember removing my pants in the cabin next to a 68-year-old man and paddling the pink canoe. Of course. I was there. I knew what I was doing. Deny.
0: Miami-Dade Sheriff's Office made the determination that it was a matter now for the FBI to handle. Oof. Well, the status of the FBI inquiry is unclear. No charges appear to have been filed. And she works at a bar and grill on Maryland's Eastern Shore.
1: Aw, sweet.
0: In a Facebook post 2 days after the airplane incident, Katie, a divorced mother of several children, posted photos of her Sunshine State vacation with the caption, "God gives us tiny love letters called clouds, flowers, and rain." And mid-flight masturbation.
1: I suspect that this was all before the smoking gun got a hold of her photo.
0: I'm and guessing.
1: Posted, because this story isn't, it's a few weeks old. But now the smoking gun's got all the info out of there. Out there, I'm going to go ahead and assume that she's deleted her Facebook account.
0: Apparently, the smoking gun reached out to Katie, and she declined to speak with them.
1: I'm all set. Thank you.
0: I don't. I prefer not to comment.
1: I would like to. For starters, the FBI is investigating me, and my lawyer.

0: Prepare to be scared to death. 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
7: One man injured in a shooting inside a Tim Hortons restaurant in Bay County yesterday. Law enforcement officials say two people who know each other got into a disagreement in the parking lot of the Kroger Hampton Township. Investigators say the disagreement continued into the nearby Tim Hortons, where one man shot the other. Police say the shooter then threw the gun into a trash bin inside the restaurant. Victim taken to a nearby hospital. His condition not immediately available. Suspect was taken into custody. That shooting remains under investigation. Meanwhile, Saginaw police urging residents yesterday in an area of the city to stay inside as officers search for two people who ran from a vehicle following a traffic stop and crash. Michigan State Police and troopers from the Tri-City Post assisted Saginaw police in the search near Sheridan and Meredith. Kim Vetter, lieutenant, said the vehicle matched the description of one authorities were looking for in connection with a shooting earlier in the day. Police attempted to stop the Jeep, but the drivers fled before crashing into a power pole in front of a home on Sheridan Avenue. Police said both people inside the Jeep then ran from the scene. During the search, police asked people living in that area to remain inside their homes and lock their doors.

0: Authorities have not confirmed whether either person in the Jeep was involved in the shooting, and that investigation is ongoing. Saginaw Fire asking for the public's help for identifying three juveniles accused of setting porta potties on fire.
1: What are we doing?
0: According to the Saginaw Fire Department, firefighters responded to Fordney Park for a fire around 3 a.m. Surveillance footage showed a newer white four-door vehicle entering the parking lot from the south at around 1:38 a.m. and parking along the west side of the lot. Investigators say an adult and three juveniles exited the vehicle and walked west into the dark area of the park, returned with an extension ladder, which the adult mounted on the roof of the vehicle. During that time, those juveniles were seen around the bathroom house in the park going in and out of the porta potties in that location. At some time, they ran back toward the white vehicle with smoke coming from the porta potties. Saginaw Fire seeking any information on the identity of the juveniles and the owner of that white vehicle. Foo Fighters set to open for AC/DC for a second time at their rescheduled New Jersey show. Less than a month after doing so for, quote, one night only. How about two nights now?
2: Yeah, why not? The show got canceled. It's getting rescheduled. Fans are bummed out. Wanted to go see AC/DC. They're going to make the show up. And, oh, hey, the Foo Fighters are available. Let's add them.
0: Power Up Tour was supposed to be at MetLife Stadium in East Rutherford on Friday. Postponed, though, due to severe weather.
2: Damn you, Nor'easter.
0: That's that Nor'easter.
2: Yeah.
0: It's now been rescheduled for Friday. All tickets for the original date remaining valid, and Foo Fighters confirming they will be joining them as support.
2: By all accounts, the St. Louis show was incredible. I was looking at comments on that post about them playing the MetLife show, and all these people from St. Louis were like, dude, go.
0: Bro,
2: have to go if you have the chance.
0: AC/DC playing, I think it was Philadelphia last night, and now the East Rutherford show, MetLife Stadium show, will be their last show on the Power Up Tour, which has been going on. That's another one. Like, M72 has been going on for a very long time.
2: Yeah, not quite as long as M72, but yeah, the Power Up, because there was a very long break in there between dates, too.
0: World of Game of Thrones will finally hit the big screen, but not for several years. Game of Thrones, Aegon's Conquest will come out June 6th, 2029.
2: Are we still going to care about?
0: Don't know.
2: Okay.
0: Takes place about 300 years before the events of Game of Thrones. Directed by Owen Harris, an executive producer and director on A Knight of Several Kingdoms. Cast has not been announced. I was never into Game of Thrones anyway.
2: Well, there's plenty of time for you to still get into it because they're doing like new content all the time. Okay. No, I'm good.
0: Nope. Hard pass. Thank you.
2: All set.
0: Weather today, going to see some rain. High around 67.
2: It's going to rain.
0: 62 overnight tonight. Some rain tomorrow, 68. 67 the high on Friday. It is 60 right now.
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0: NFL Week 4 starts tomorrow. Steelers-Browns to kick off the weekend. Lions, Sunday night football. We got to wait around all day for Sunday night.
2: That's what the song says, right? I've waited all day for Sunday night?
0: Mm-hmm. Lions-Panthers, Sunday night. We will have it for you right here. 7:15 pregame, 8:20 kickoff. Lions, 3.5-point road favorites.
2: How are we feeling about this one? Is this going to be another game that the Lions have to score 30-plus?
0: Yes. I have a feeling that's how every week is going to be.
2: So?
0: Yes.
2: Okay. All right. And Bryce Young's having a decent season, right?
0: Decent start to his year, yeah.
2: Not quite. What Jared Goff is doing to start the season is pretty incredible.
0: Yes.
2: He is playing some fantastic football.
0: Yes.
2: It's too bad he doesn't have a defense to help him out.
0: Correct.
2: Lions football on Z93, sponsored locally by Health Advantage Credit Union, Delta College, the Saginaw Old Town Junction, Brighton Furniture and Design, Bryn Star, Graph Bay City, Weiss Equipment, Ed Raymond's all helping us bring you Lions football this season. Lions Panthers Sunday night.
0: College football, Michigan, Minnesota, noon Saturday. Michigan State, Wisconsin, 12:30.
2: Ah, yes, the traditional 12:30 college football start. Why is it Michigan State? Why is it any other team?
0: They haven't started at the same time. I mean, every start time, every kickoff has been different.
2: It don't make no sense.
0: Saginaw Spirit on the road Friday, Saturday. They'll be back home on October 10th. Red Wings, Rangers.
2: Hey.
0: Friday. NHL officially getting underway last night.
2: Yeah, saw a little bit of the opening game at the bowling last night.
0: NASCAR heading to Vegas on Sunday, and mentioned bowling, shut up and roll at Washington Lanes week four last night.
2: Week number four, Team Z93 sitting in eighth place took on Team Mixing Bowls last night. Down a bowler was the Mixing Bowls with our friend and yours, the woman who beat Eats, Baker Cindy, her team, taking on Team Z93. And Craft Brew Mac came out, rolled in, pun intended, bag, bowling balls, shoes, had his own stuff. And anytime our third bowler rolls in with their own stuff, I think to myself, today's going to be good.
0: Mm-hmm.
2: And he...
0: He threw rocks, did he?
2: Threw rocks, bowled above his average. Mike Duty did a great job as well, me not so much, doesn't matter. I'm thinking we're going to move up the standings again. The way that our team works is a little bit different because we have a different bowler every time, so... Handicaps are going to change and blah, blah, blah, whatever.
0: Boring.
2: Once the standings come out, though, I think you'll see Team Z93 making some moves. Will we be in that number one spot? I don't know. It depends on what the other teams did. Congratulations to AK, too, doing this strike pot every week where you can buy your way into the strike pot. If you are picked, you have the chance to bowl two strikes. If you do that, you win the pot. AK did that for over $200 last
0: Whoa.
2: Night at the Shut Up and Roll Bowling League. So did it in front of everybody. Shut down the entire bowling alley. One lane lit up, the Z93 lane. AK went out there, one strike, two strike, walked it off. Cha-ching! Every Tuesday night, we're at Washington Lanes in Bay City for the Shut Up and Roll Bowling League. By all means, come and hang out with us. Would love to see you, and hopefully when those standings come out, you'll see Team Z93 moving up.
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2: Good morning to Moist Packer, Ray Ray, Big D in the house. CeCe, what's up? Turd Herder, Thomas, Hot Wheels, Brian. Good morning, Star East Stop Steve, talking about the woman joining the Mile High Rub. Things I'm not doing. Ratting on the chick masturbating next to me on a plane.
0: Mm-hmm.
2: Also what I thought. Below average. Rob, what's up? Coffee is not enough today. Booger sugar, please. We're not.
0: We've got some booger sugar coming up on the program at some point.
2: Really? My homie Mahoney. I heard North Carolina, but not in a P. Pablo, but North Carolina! You're right. No, I did that. You are correct. Texters, 989-754-6933. The Saginaw Old Town Junction text line. 989-754-6933. 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Departs next Friday. We got to fill it. We've got your chance to get on the bus coming up after 7 o'clock.
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1: Some showers today, high around 67, 62 overnight tonight. Some rain tomorrow, 68, 67 the high on Friday. It is 60 right now.
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0: Good morning to Old Cars Gerald, Just Kayla, what's up? Cottonmouth Mike, good morning. Free cocaine, let's go! Oh, Dimebag Larry, I just heard Booger Sugar. And during your guys' show, yes, please, no! Craft Brew Matt, hello. Had a fun, lot of fun last night, guys. Well, good, we appreciate you coming out. I didn't realize that we've had now 4 weeks into the Shut Up and Roll Bowling League. Every third member of Team Z93 has been a male member.
1: Mm-hmm.
0: So we got to get some ladies of the morning after all bowling on a Tuesday night. We'll look to fill that third spot again next week. So ladies of the morning after, you want to bowl with us on Tuesday? Listen next week.
1: Why do you discriminate?
0: I don't. That's why I'm saying out loud. We've had four dudes bowl with us.
1: Ah, four dudes. Ugh.
0: Let's get a lady of the morning after out there on a Tuesday. Steel Yard Kyle, what's up, texters? 989-754-6933. That is the Saginaw Old Town Junction text line, 989-754-6933. You can also check in on Facebook. We've got roll call happening there. Z93's morning after just announced yesterday. Daughtry going out to celebrate 20 years with a big unplugged tour that will be at the Fillmore in Detroit on February 23rd. Tickets go on sale this Friday. We have your chance to win tickets courtesy of Live Nation. 20 years unplugged Daughtry. 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You want a chance to score those tickets? You can sign up right now. 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
1: Speaking of the booger sugar, Matthew,
0: we need to get away from the cocaine content, man. I said it before and I'll say it again. Doing all this cocaine talk and suggesting that we have free cocaine to give away,
1: That was your suggestion.
0: It's going to cause me some problems.
1: You're the one who brought it up.
0: I didn't bring it up. I mistakenly said it. I said it in passing.
1: This story leads me to believe that you may have recently spent some time in Fiji.
0: I haven't been to Fiji. Mm. I don't even know where Fiji is. Where's my globe? Fetch me my globe. You point to me on this globe where Fiji is.
2: It's out in the water there.
0: Out in the water, he said.
2: Yeah.
0: There's a lot of water. You see this thing? How much blue there is?
2: Yeah, it's mostly water.
0: My hat fell.
2: Yeah, look. I mean, find Australia, New Zealand, and then you'll find Fiji.
0: Papua New Guinea?
2: No, it's off to the the east.
0: Found it.
2: Yeah, Fiji.
0: I found Fiji on my globe. Thank you to whoever donated a globe to the studio. I knew this thing would come in handy. I have never been to Fiji. I have never been outside of the contiguous United States of America.
2: Hmm, okay.
0: Well, no, I guess I've been to Canada.
2: All right.
0: But, like, just...
2: You've never been to Mexico.
0: Nope.
2: You've never been to, like, Jamaica. Nope. Or the Bahamas.
0: Correct.
2: Huh.
0: And I've never been to Fiji. Wink, wink.
2: Somebody worked here years and years and years ago who considered taking a radio job in Fiji.
0: Really?
2: Mm-hmm.
0: Okay.
2: I did a little background, a little research for him.
0: Uh-huh.
2: And I said, you don't want to go to Fiji. Almost took the gig.
0: I wish you would have done that when I said, I might take this gig in Mexico, Missouri. Where's your research then, you son of a bitch?
2: Maybe.
0: You do all this work for somebody else on Fiji, and yet you let me move to Mexico, Missouri for 3 months?
2: This makes Six me months? Believe you may have spent some time in Fiji recently.
0: I haven't been to Fiji.
2: Lies. All lies. Nearly 88 pounds, $10 million worth of cocaine.
0: That's a lot of cocaine.
2: Stored as evidence after or prior to a major drug trial in Fiji. Apparently stolen from the courthouse, swapped out for flour. Are you currently in possession of 88 pounds of coke that you're trying to give away when we play Florida, not Florida?
0: That would be a huge promotion. But how am I getting it out of Fiji?
2: Mm-hmm. You're the drug kingpin.
0: I'm not!
2: Mules. You need mules.
0: Gonna need some mules. Also, how did I get all that flour into Fiji?
2: Seaplane. You need a seaplane.
0: How did I get into the evidence room? Sounds like an inside job to me. It wasn't me! I had nothing to do with the swapping of cocaine for flour in Fiji. I've never been to Fiji. I have no plans to go to Fiji. I'm not going to Fiji.
1: We spent a greater part of this past weekend not really communicating with one another.
0: That wasn't in Fiji.
1: And I don't know what you do with your weekends.
0: We were camping.
1: Mm-hmm. That's what we were all led to believe. Oh, mysteriously, Matthew took a Friday off. You know what he doesn't like doing? Taking days off.
0: And now all of a sudden...
1: all of a sudden he's gone.
0: And there's a lot of cocaine missing.
1: Cocaine's missing.
0: I've never done...
1: Might have to follow up with a couple of text messages to your lady friend. See if, in fact, you were up north and not in Fiji.
0: She didn't want to talk to you.
1: Well, that's factual. That's why I won't do it. I'm just going to assume that's where you were.
0: I've never done cocaine, and I've never been to Fiji.
1: Case it highlights the South Pacific tourism hotspot struggle against an influx of narcotics and, of course, corruption.
0: Well, yeah, there's going to be corruption.
1: It's around, cocaine worth around $13 million. Was seized in a case involving a Fiji-Canadian national. Convicted of unlawful possession, drugs were stored at the Suva High Court while the appeals were heard in that case. Though during an inspection recently, officials discovered much of the cocaine was actually missing and replaced with flour.
0: And the only way to find out is to taste it.
1: Absolutely.
0: This cocaine doesn't smell like cocaine.
1: Kicking off an investigation that ultimately found that all the remaining coke was dupes. None of the original seized cocaine remained. And all our eyes are on you, my friend.
0: Dude, that didn't...
1: cocaine content is where it's at. You somehow knew that.
0: In the 1980s and in 2026, cocaine content was where it's at.
1: Cocaine content is where it is
0: We've
1: at.
0: We've said it on this show. It's making a comeback, man. We've got more cocaine content on this show lately than we ever have before.
1: Apparently, the cocaine had been in lockup since 2021, and it was not clear when the theft had occurred, whether it was recently or years ago.
0: To be honest, cocaine kingpin or not, all that coke's going to waste just sitting there. Like, I realize it's evidence, but you know what you have. Why do you need to hold on to the evidence when it's something like cocaine or weed or whatever?
1: It's evidence.
0: No, I understand that.
1: In a case that hasn't necessarily been settled yet, it's still evidence.
0: You know what you have. Write it down somewhere. $13 million in cocaine, and then get rid of it.
1: Apparently, earlier this year, 12 kilos of confiscated cocaine also went missing. Earlier this year, back in March.
0: Oh, no, I think I was here.
1: Interesting.
0: I did actually... I'll let you know this quickly. I did book a flight yesterday for a trip I've got coming up.
1: Where are you headed, you think?
0: I'm not going to tell you where I'm going. For fear of being accused of being a cocaine kingpin.
1: Mm-hmm.
0: For fear of being accused
1: Is it possibly a city out west?
0: It is.
1: Mm-hmm.
0: It is.
1: Former hub to the mob.
0: Yeah.
1: Who eventually transitioned their business from corruption to drug trafficking?
0: Yeah, yeah. Some might call it Sin City.
1: Interesting.
0: Yep. Yeah. And
1: probably a city where it would be much easier to move 88 pounds of cocaine.
0: And it'd be a lot easier to get it there from Fiji.
1: Well, it's closer, right?
0: It's closer, yes. Just in terms. Well, you want me to show you my globe again?
1: Yeah, I would actually. Very.
0: All right, so. Here's Fiji in the Pacific.
1: Mm-hmm.
0: Right there.
1: Yes, sir.
0: Oh. Where I am going. We got to turn the globe a little bit. It might fall. I'm going to Las Vegas. It's over here somewhere. So, yeah, it's short. That's a short flight.
1: Texters, Woo Wednesday, 989-754-6933. Coming up, Florida, not Florida. And your next chance to earn a seat on the Z93 Haunted House Bus Tour.
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1: Prepare to be scared to death. This Halloween season, do you dare enter
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0: Wednesday with the morning after. Matt, Adam, great to have you with us today. Woo Wednesday.
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2: Good morning to Bean Flicker Joe. Hit me with an Adam Woo, please, for this lovely Woo Wednesday.
1: Woo! Woo!
2: Let's go flick some beans. Good morning, Key West, Michigan. Tracy, it's a Woo Wednesday. Missed out on bowling. I got a sweet cheer shirt made from GPS. Kayla, see you next week. Probably, maybe, going against Team Z93. Let's go. We'll see.
0: If you are, you're going down.
2: James 2 to Z. Well, the 7th grade Viking team gave it everything they had yesterday, but Mount Pleasant was just a little bigger. Took the first loss of the season. Keep your heads up, boys. Good morning to North Branch. Norm, Moist Packer. Ray Ray, you guys gonna have free cocaine on the Haunted House bus tour? Meaty Steve, Steel Yard Kyle, what's up? Dimebag Larry. I do believe it sounds like Matt's holding out. Come on, bro. 299. So who figured out the Coke was flour? Somebody took some home for a little personal use and got disappointed. I don't think this is cocaine. I'm not feeling nothing. 989-754-6933 is the Saginaw Old Town Junction text line. 989-754-6933. 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
2: 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Celebrating Wing Wednesday. Fat Matt will be there from 4 until 8 tomorrow. DuPont in Hemlock. Power the Purse at the Doubletree. Fat Matt will be at both of those, and he'll be at Old Town Distillery by Wonder. Coming up on Friday, a lot of chances to see Fat Matt whenever you see him. I know he just got restocked. He's got the Morning After Bratwurst, so go see him. The list, everywhere to get our meat, D-Rock Station, Z93.com.
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2: 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We may not have, I shouldn't say may, we will not have cocaine on the bus.
0: We may not have, you says. Somebody's gonna. Man. Do not bring that on the bus.
2: Please.
0: That is contraband.
2: It sure is. We will, though.
0: Packs are not contraband.
2: We will be ripping packs on the Haunted House bus tour, going to 3 different haunted houses coming up next Friday night. Village of the Living Dead in St. Charles. The Edson Incident in Bay City on the River. And the Haunted Slaughterhouse in Bay City. Excited to see what sort of Easter eggs they've got planned inside the slaughterhouse. Last year, they said, keep your eyes peeled for some Morning After references inside the haunted house.
0: All right.
2: So excited to see what they've got up their sleeves, their spooky sleeves this year. I want to put you on the bus. 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Shout out to Brooklyn Boys Pizza, Midland Street in Bay City. Going to be hooking up some pizzas as well for everybody. Testing your horror movie knowledge, I am going to give you the name of an actor that has portrayed someone in the horror movie stratosphere. It was Ari Lehman on Monday. He played the first Jason Voorhees. Yesterday, Robert Englund, everybody knew that was Freddy Krueger. I will give you the name of an actor. You tell me who that actor portrayed in a movie. If you get it right, you can join us on the Haunted House Bus Tour coming up 1 week from Friday. Sponsored by Curveball Collectibles. Adam today, the actor, Gunnar Hansen. Who did Gunnar Hansen portray? Movie released all the way back, 1974. One name. Looking for one name. If you know that name, text it to 989-754-6933. Get it right, you'll get the bounce back that says you are in, you are qualified. You might be joining us on this year's Haunted House Bus Tour. One word. Gunnar Hansen. Who did he portray in a horror movie released in 1974? Some might suggest the OG slasher flick.
0: Oh.
2: Got it?
0: Yeah. Think so. It's a guess, but I think so.
2: Okay.
0: I'm 2 for 2 so far.
2: All right, we'll see.
0: Hopefully I'm going 3 for 3.
2: 1974, Gunnar Hansen. If you know who he played, text it. 989-754-6933. You could be joining us on the Haunted House Bus Tour sponsored by Curveball Collectibles Center Road in Saginaw next Friday. By the way, all three haunted houses that we're making stops at on the tour, we have sweet deals for them. 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

0: Foo Fighters, The Pretender, The Rock Station, Z93, The Morning After. Matt and Adam here on a Wednesday. Woo Wednesday.
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1: A lot of people trying to score their spot on the Z93 Haunted House Bus Tour. Giving you the name of an actor. That actor played someone in a horror movie. You have to tell me who that someone is. Not the name of the movie. I want the name of the character. It is one word. Though potentially could be two words split up. I am looking for one word. Gunnar Hansen. Who did Gunnar Hansen play in a very popular horror movie released in 1974? If you can tell me who Gunnar Hansen played, you have the chance to join us on this year's Haunted House Bus Tour, sponsored by Curveball Collectibles, Center Road in Saginaw, going to three different haunted houses across the Great Lakes Bay region, the Edson Incident and the Slaughterhouse in Bay City, and the Village of the Living Dead in St. Charles. Looking forward to seeing our bus driver, Tammy, who is
0: Tammy
1: back with us, and fingers crossed, she's finally figured out how to get to St. Charles.
0: It's so hard to get there from here.
1: Always gets us lost. She did like one time. And I learned all about how like buses can go on certain roads.
0: Well, yeah, they're so big.
1: So big.
0: Mm-hmm.
1: Haunted House Bus Tour is next Friday night. If you want to go, here is your chance to score a spot for you and a guest. All you got to do is tell me who Gunnar Hansen played. Text it. 989-754-6933 for your chance to win.
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1: 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Not only that, we'll also get you a couple of tickets to go check out Linkin Park Unshatter on the big screen. Showing tonight. 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Adam's got a story. He's going to give you the who's, the what's, the why's, the when's. Going to leave out the where. You got to figure out whether this happened in Florida, whether this happened somewhere else. You're going to text us, 989-754-6933. Text Florida, text not Florida, Wanigan, please. Sandwich, please. Grinder, please. Linkin Park, please. Unshatter, please. Because not only could you score $15 to spend at the Wanigan, could also be going to check out Linkin Park Unshatter on the big screen, courtesy of DSR Media.
0: An 18-year-old seriously injured in a crash while filming a social media haircutting video in the median of a road. Ah, that's what I'm here for, that haircut content.
1: have you ever seen those sort of glow-up videos where the guy walks in and he's like, I haven't had a haircut in 4 years. This dude's like, bro, I will hook you up.
0: No.
1: Looks like a totally different person.
0: Why would I watch that?
1: Well, yeah, you don't have hair. Someone like me, someone with hair.
0: Yeah, hairless people.
1: Don't want to watch haircut content?
0: Don't want to watch haircut content.
1: I'm here for haircut content.
0: Why?
1: I don't know, man.
0: Why is that interesting?
1: Get that fade hooked up. Dude, I watch hoof videos. I don't know. I watch rugs getting cleaned. I can't explain it. Just soothing.
0: So lame.
1: I agree with you. We can't watch porn 24/7, Adam.
0: That's not true.
1: You can.
0: It's not true. What is social media haircutting videos?
1: I don't know what it is about him cutting hair in the middle of the street. Didn't they do that in a movie once and, like, people died?
0: Well, sadly.
1: Not cutting hair.
0: I mean, this person did not pass away, but they did get hit by a car.
1: Well, that'll happen.
0: Because they're standing in the median.
1: You're in the middle
0: of
1: the
0: road.
1: Right.
0: Filming haircut content.
1: You don't have a barbershop? You can't do it in a garage somewhere?
0: It was around 8 p.m. Officers responded. Reports of a two-vehicle crash. An 18-year-old standing in the median with two others filming a social media video while giving a haircut. I hate people. And I especially hate teenagers. 18-year-old specifically.
1: Okay, yeah. Really, really narrowing it down here.
0: Chevy Silverado headed westbound, collided with a Lexus entering the intersection. The Silverado then struck the individual who was filming the haircut content in the median.
1: Well, it just sounds like the haircut content guy was in the wrong place at the wrong time.
0: Yeah, they're standing in the median.
1: This car accident was going to happen no matter what. Or did the car accident happen because one of them was trying to avoid the person cutting hair in the middle of the road?
0: Well, it was a good possibility if you're driving and you see people cutting hair in the median of the road you're driving on, you're going to stare at them or look at them or be curious about what is happening.
1: What in the hell?
0: And take your eyes off the road, leading to a possibility that you're going to get into an accident.
1: I guess you're right.
0: What is happening here?
1: I'm not quite sure. Is this a trend? A trend we're doing?
0: Officers continue to investigate the cause of the crash, saying neither driver showed any sign of impairment.
1: No, the cause of the crash is the teenagers cutting hair in the road.
0: Fortunately, no one else was hurt. Officers say the victim was sitting in a chair taken from a nearby Raising Cane's. So they stole a chair from Raising Cane's. Now they're cutting hair in the median.
1: This is the content I'm here for. Hoof vids and haircut content.
0: People posting about the incident on social media claim that those individuals were filming a haircut challenge video for TikTok. Of course.
1: What kind of...
0: Who's following those people?
1: A haircut challenge video?
0: Haircut content on TikTok?
1: What's the challenge? Don't screw it up.
0: Don't get hit by a car.
1: Is that the challenge?
0: Maybe you failed. A witness provided video from the scene as well as video of himself speaking with the two other teenagers that filmed the video before the crash.
1: What are you guys doing?
0: Cutting hair. Why? For TikTok, bro. Gotcha.
1: You're in the road?
0: Okay.
1: Why don't you do it inside, like, the restaurant or something?
0: Because
1: like
0: that's not interesting. Plus, the people at the restaurant are probably going to ask you to leave, leave very quickly.
1: Wouldn't it be funny, though, if you run in with a guy with a cape on and you just start cutting his hair in the middle of the...
0: like frantically?
1: See how far you can get.
0: Well, the story does not indicate whether any arrests were made. Huh. Haircut content, eh?
1: Feel free to check it out. Well, now that we've spoken about it so much, that's all you're going to get in your reels.
0: What a time to be alive, huh?
1: Nah, I'm telling you. Texters, you now know the details. You've got to decide whether this happened in Florida, whether this happened somewhere else. Text us, 989-754-6933. Text Florida. Text not Florida. Wanigan, please. Sandwich, please. Grinder, please. Linkin Park, please. Linkin Park Unshatter on the big screen. Got a couple of tickets for you to go check that out. Set you up with $15 to spend at the Wanigan as well. Mediocre at Gardening Christie. Teenagers are in fact dumb. Not Florida. Rim Reaper, not Florida. Good morning to the real Big Al. TikTok trends and social media challenges are the 21st century version of natural selection. Mother Teresa, not Florida. Stupid idea. The best Steve of Bay City, gotta be Florida. Insurance agent Andy, Florida. Sandwich, please. Grounds custodian Kyle, going Florida. Cleaner Jay, filming in the middle of the road? That's definitely Florida stupidity. Grinder me, daddy. Good morning, Sloppy Possum, not Florida. Fiber Cody, not Florida. Courier Corey, this is almost dumb enough to be Florida, but I'm going to say not Florida. Sandwich, please. Saucy Day Natalie, Florida. All Day Logan, not Florida. Nice fade, though, bro. Hook up that fade.
0: Gotta get that fade hooked up, dog.
1: Gotta look good. MP Hammer, not Florida. Mailman Joseph, not Florida. Traveling PT, not Florida. Walker's Repair Bill, not Florida. 49ers Melissa, not Florida. 992 going Florida. Good morning to this first-time participant. 363, first-timer, not Florida. Tom, hello, Florida. Key West Michigan Tracy, not Florida. Phlebotomist Bob going Florida. Kona Janet, not Florida. MP Max, not Florida. Hardware Store Derek, not Florida. Just dumb kids. Good morning, Justin to the Brad. Florida, Fiji, Coke, please. Jay, not Florida. BCHP Barbie going Florida this morning. Adon from Sisson Bros Tacos, not Florida. Pregnant Jenna. Happy Woo Wednesday. Good morning. Apparently back to Target, Jenna. She's no longer pregnant, I guess. Good morning, Jenna. Horror movie lover Stephanie, Florida. Grinder, please. Voice Packer Ray Ray going Florida. Rent-A-Center Man Martin, not Florida. There's so many other text messages here. Oh, that's got to be Florida.
0: All right. Well, if you said Florida, you'd be correct. Florida.
1: Florida. Woo! Let's go.
0: Specifically, Ocala, Florida.
1: Yeah.
0: Southwest College Road near 17th Road.
1: I just want to see the haircut. Like, how far do they get? How does it look? Was he using the scissors at the time he was hit by a car?
0: Don't know. Were they using scissors? Were they using clippers? Was it the person that was getting a haircut that had got hit by a car? All details I do not know.
1: Oh, yeah. Could be the person in the chair.
0: Was it the haircutter? Was it the cuttee?
1: I think with close proximity, it's got to be both of them.
0: You would think.
1: One of them was able to jump out of the way.
0: Person sitting probably got hit by the car.
1: You know who else got hit by a car? Jacob Fatu. Spoiler! I will find a texter that chose Florida. They will score $15 to spend at the Wanigan, and I'll get them a couple of tickets to go check out Linkin Park Unshatter on the big screen at the Quality 10, powered by Imagine.
0: Sports and headlines next.

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12: One man injured in a shooting inside Tim Hortons in Bay County yesterday afternoon. Law enforcement officials say 2 people who know each other got into a disagreement in the parking lot of Kroger, Hampton Township. Disagreement continued into the nearby Tim Hortons, where one man shot the other. Police say the shooter then threw the gun in a trash bin inside the restaurant. Victim taken to a nearby hospital. His condition not immediately available. Suspect was taken into custody. That shooting remains under investigation. Meanwhile, Saginaw police were urging residents in an area

0: The city yesterday to stay inside as officers searched for two people who ran from a vehicle following a traffic stop. Michigan State Police troopers from the Tri-City Post assisted Saginaw Police in the search near Sheridan and Meredith. State Police Lieutenant Kim Vetter said the vehicle matched the description of one authorities were looking for in connection with a shooting earlier in the day. Police attempted to stop the Jeep. Driver fled before crashing into a power pole in front of a home on Sheridan. Police say both people inside that Jeep then ran from the scene. During the search, police asked people living in that area to remain inside their homes and lock their doors. Authorities have not confirmed whether either person in the Jeep was involved in that shooting earlier, and that investigation is ongoing. Foo Fighters set to open up for AC/DC again at their rescheduled show at MetLife Stadium. Be the second time the Foo's open for AC/DC.
1: Yeah, did it at St. Louis. That was a pretty reckless show that they couldn't make, so Foo Fighters stepped in. Was apparently a massive success because, well, it's two bands that can play stadiums, so it's going
0: to
1: be big.
0: MetLife Stadium, that show was supposed to happen on Friday, though postponed due to severe weather affecting the U.S. on the East Coast. It's at Nor'easter. It's now been rescheduled for Friday with all tickets remaining valid for that show. And the Foo Fighters confirming they'll be joining the band as support. That'll be the final stop for AC/DC on their massive Power Up World Tour. 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
1: They're doing a whole bunch of stuff in Vegas around these Sphere shows, doing a big blood drive. They've got different events happening in different casinos. 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
0: Now, Matthew, a list.
1: Better be good.
0: Entertainment Weekly, the source. I want to point that out. Heading into the list.
1: Yes, keep in mind, when Adam does his list, it's not him putting together the list. That would take way too much work. He gets the list from somewhere else and then gives them to us, and then we decide their trash list.
0: 30 best movie duos. 30 best movie duos.
1: Okay.
0: These are ranked. Where do you want me to start?
1: Top five.
0: Top five. Bonnie and Clyde.
1: Number five?
0: Mm-hmm. Han Solo and Chewbacca at number four.
1: Oh, that's a good one.
0: Thelma and Louise at three.
1: All right.
0: Fred Astaire and Ginger Rogers at two. They apparently made 10 movies together.
1: Oh, wow.
0: Number one, Butch Cassidy, Sundance Kid. Solid duo, bro.
1: What about Farley and Spade?
0: I mean, those are real people. These are characters.
1: Oh, okay.
0: Those are real people. Laurel and Hardy.
1: Oh.
0: Marty McFly, Doc Brown on the list.
1: Fred Astaire, they're real people.
0: That's true.
1: Trash list!
0: That's a good point. Everybody else is a character.
1: I do like Marty McFly and Doc Brown. That's a good one.
0: Mm-hmm. Shrek and Donkey. Also on list.
1: Well, they should be. They're a great duo.
0: Weather today, some rain, 68, 62 overnight tonight. Some rain tomorrow, 68, 66 the high on Friday. It is 60 right now.
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1: 2-1.
0: Let's go, me too.
1: All right.
0: Lions-Panthers coming up on Sunday Night Football. We are your home for Detroit Lions football. We'll have it here, 7:15 pregame, 8:20 kickoff coming up on Sunday night.
1: Lions favored on the road against the Carolina Panthers. 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All helping us bring you Detroit Lions football in 2026. Lions Panthers this Sunday. Reminder, we can't stream the games. You can't hear them online, but you can hear them right here on your radio.
0: College football, Michigan, Minnesota. That game kicks off at noon Saturday. Michigan State at Wisconsin. That game, for some reason, kicks off at 12:30. Maybe to get it. It's an hour difference though in Wisconsin, right?
1: Right.
0: So it's, I mean, it's 11:30 there.
1: Also dumb.
0: So
1: what, we don't want to do 11? Like that 30-minute difference matters?
0: Yeah, they're giving them like an extra 30 minutes? Let's just make it 1 o'clock.
1: Sure.
0: Then it's noon there.
1: I guess.
0: Mm-hmm.
1: Dude, I don't know.
0: Saginaw Spirit on the road Friday, Saturday. They'll be back at the Dow Event Center on October 10th. Red Wings, Rangers Friday night as the NHL season gets underway. NASCAR heading to Vegas, baby, on Sunday. And last night, week 4, Shut Up and Roll Bowling League in Washington Lanes. The climb to the top 5 continues.
1: Team Z93, I'm thinking. Won't know until the standings come out. I'm thinking, though, Team Z93 made some moves. We were in 8th place. We may have picked up all 7 points last night, so there's a chance that we could be a top 5 team.
0: What?
1: After this is all said and done. Mixing bowls are down a bowler.
0: How amazing would that be?
1: It would be amazing.
0: From worst to first?
1: It would be no thanks to me. All thanks to Craft Brew Matt and Mike Duty, who bowled pretty well last night. Shout out to everybody that came to Hangout. Tuesday nights at Washington Lanes, they're banging. Shut Up and Roll Bowling League every Tuesday night. We'll be back there next Tuesday. If you're a good bowler, we need you. Try and fill that 3rd spot every week out of Washington Lanes. Once again, thanks to Craft Brew Matt for coming out last night.
0: 989-754-6933.
1: Adam, I hope you still have your list around because people are jumping in here with some suggestions for some.
0: I have 15 of the, they did 30. I have the top 15.
1: What about Harry and Marv from Home Alone?
0: Not in the top 15.
1: No Harry and Marv.
0: Now, the problem that I have, and I agree with you, trash list. The list includes, though I don't have their ranking or their position, like Cheech and Chong, Batman and Robin, the Blues Brothers, Abbott Costello.
1: Cheech and Chong, yes, they're number 17. Dorothy and Toto, number 18. Vincent and Jules from Pulp Fiction, 19. Craig and Smokey from Friday are on here at 20. Laurie Strode, Michael Myers from the Halloween franchise, Wallace and Gromit, Batman and Robin, Abbott and Costello, Sharon Dion from Clueless, Lee and Carter from Rush Hour. Number 30, Simon Pegg, Nick Frost. Two actors that did Shaun of the Dead, Hot Fuzz, and That World's End. Those movies are incredible. What about Riggs and Murtaugh? Where are they at? Somebody suggesting that? What about Vince Vaughn and Owen Wilson? What about the Wedding Crashers? Batman and Robin, they are on the list. Texters, 989-754-6933 is the Saginaw Old Town Junction text line. 989-754-6933.
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0: your smart speaker still smart if you're listening to this? 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
1: Showers today, high around 68, 62 overnight tonight. Rain tomorrow and a high around 68, 67 the high on Friday. It is 60 right now.
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0: Woo! Good morning, adventurous Anyo. Does that top 30 list of yours have Will Ferrell and John C. Reilly? It freaking should. Step Brothers? Solid duo. You can actually tell us your favorite movie duo on the Z93 Facebook page. Construction worker Cole, what's up? Mama Mittens, need a happy birthday turd face for the funeral portraits, Lee Jennings. I don't think he's listening this morning.
2: Happy birthday, turd face.
0: James 2 to Z, what about Mike Lowry and Marcus Burnett? Bad boys for life. Paramedic Boss, hello. Rose Island Mike, what about Turner and Hooch? Trash list. Lumberjack Zach, what about the Disney classic, The Lion King's Timon and Pumbaa? What about Kevin Hart and Ice Cube? Bay City Rick, good morning. What about Matt and Adam?
1: Solid, did not make top 30.
0: Solid duo, though. My favorite duo, Nasty Nate. Hey, what's the actor we have to guess for the tickets? Yeah, Haunted House Bus Tour is next Friday. I need you to tell me who Gunnar Hansen played. Movie released in 1974. Gunnar Hansen played this character. You tell me the name of that character. Before 9 o'clock, you could be joining us on the Haunted House Bus Tour, sponsored by Curveball Collectibles. You got about 8 minutes left to text the name of the character that Gunnar Hansen plays to 989-754-6933.
1: That's not new. This isn't new. You're not revolutionizing anything.
0: Well, this town he is.
1: Maybe in this town he is. We're living in the past, Matthew.
0: It's 2026, baby.
1: AI is taking over, replacing everything. Some, though, still writing checks. Don't understand it. Can't figure it out.
0: We talked about nothing more frustrating than being in line behind someone who's about to write a check. They don't have it pre-filled out. You know where you're going. You know where you're shopping. You know you're going to the grocery store. Write it out before you walk in.
1: You just did something the rest of us have been doing for years and years and years. Man in Arkansas apparently was tired of paying his water bill by check. Came up with a novel approach, Matthew. He built an online portal. That's not new.
0: No, no. Most everything has an online portal. Though I think we may have to pay our water bill by check.
1: Do you really?
0: Yeah, we get the little stub in the mail, and I've had to drop it off for lady.
1: Like township offices?
0: Yes. Like, there's a drop box at the corner of...
1: What? Perfectly honest, I don't have any idea who pays our water bill, because it ain't me.
0: Yeah,
1: so corner. I guess the only other person in my house that would.
0: Corner of Shattuck and Center. I've had to drop it off before. She gets the little thing in the mail. You rip the stub off. You put the check in there, and you just drop it off. Hey, can you drop this off for me?
1: Hey, so you don't have a portal?
0: No, I don't think so. If we do, I don't pay it, so I don't know. If there is a portal, she don't use the portal.
1: If we have a portal, I guess maybe we don't use a portal either. I don't know.
0: If I'm making a decision to switch.
1: My wife doesn't even know how to use portals.
0: She almost got scammed out of a lot of money yesterday.
1: Well, she didn't almost, but she sent it to me and was like, is this a scam? I was like, obviously. My only response was, yeah. That's what I responded to her.
0: She would be, if somebody were going to get scammed, she would be one of them.
1: Oh, without a doubt. There's been two separate occasions over the course of our marriage where I had to, like, slap the phone out of her hand.
0: Didn't her Facebook page get hacked at one point?
1: Probably. I don't know. She has one. She doesn't use it.
0: Right.
1: Zach Andrews was apparently filling out a check to pay his water bill when he says,
0: this is dumb.
1: There's got to be a better way.
0: Yeah, it's called a portal.
1: Yeah, it's an online portal. Everybody has
0: one. It's called the internet.
1: Took it upon himself because he's a developer, apparently, to create an online water bill. Oh, a portal.
0: Easy enough. I'll take care of it for you.
1: I pay, like, consumers, how I pay my car payment, how I make my insurance payment. How I pay for the cell phone, how I pay my mortgage.
0: If I were signing up for a new service in 2026 and they said, you got to pay by check, I would say, I'm going to find a new service.
1: Oh, yeah, 100%.
0: If you don't have an online... I asked.
1: Is there no way to go online and do it? Mm-mm. Okay, there, well, then I don't want whatever it is you're providing.
0: Been multiple times where you go, yeah, but can I just pay online? Like, nah, you have to come into the store. Well, I don't want to do that. I'd much rather, you don't have, like, can you just send me
1: just
0: a link?
1: Just give me, I've got an account number.
0: Right.
1: Just make sure all the stuff's there.
0: I don't want to have to, I want to do it right here, right now. I'll give you more money than you want right now just for, like, it's going to be like a $5 extra charge. Cool, man. I'll pay that $5 charge. That's now, a convenience fee I don't mind paying.
1: Now gives the community of Deer, Arkansas, a way to calculate and pay bills more easily online, like everyone else in the universe.
0: It's Arkansas. They just got the internet like last week.
1: And for the Water Association, it allows them to make meter readings and locate more streamlined, which then allows bills to be calculated much faster.
0: Just wait until they figure out auto pay.
1: Oh, my God.
0: Or you hook up your bank account to it, and they're like, we're just going to take this money out, bro.
1: Wait till they figure out paperless billing.
0: Oh, my God. Where you get, sign me up.
1: A lot of companies offer you, like, a discount if you go paperless.
0: Yeah. We don't want to send you stuff. Great. I don't want it. What do I need my paper bill for? Can I look at it online? Sure can. Cool, man. You keep it. I'm good.
1: So now for the people in Deer, Arkansas, they have an online portal where they can pay their bills.
0: I'm very excited.
1: Welcome to
0: them.
1: 2026.
0: Actually surprised no one thought of this sooner.
1: They can now see how much water they're using and get them them vital updates about water conservation or water leaks.
0: You're using too much.
1: Yeah, have teenagers. You'll realize what using too much sounds like. Is he still in there?
0: He must be really clean and hard in there.
1: Must be real dirty. I don't know.
0: Teenagers and dad.
1: Online water bill is now expanding to other water associations across the country. So maybe it's the water company who's living in the past and not necessarily Deer, Arkansas. Because other water companies don't have an online portal?
0: Maybe they need to talk to Saginaw. Good morning to this texter. Matt, you can come into the township office and get your water bill set to auto pay. No more check writing!
1: Let's go!
0: Well, I don't write the checks anyway.
1: You have to come in to do it?
0: Yeah. Right. Apparently.
1: That's ridiculous. My water bill should have an account number.
0: Yes.
1: It should also have a website. I should be able to go in, put in my account number, create an account, set up a username and a password that then allows me to access all the information included in my water bill, and then I can begin to pay it online.
0: Good morning to Jolly Green Jacket. Am I the only male of the morning after that pays their own water bill? Apparently.
1: Yeah, if you pay your own water bill, males of the morning after, please let us know.
0: Yeah. No, because neither of us do, apparently.
1: I don't do it, and I don't know when or if it ever even gets done.
0: Well, it has to get done, or they shut it off.
1: No one has ever said to me, I've got to run to Flushing Township offices to drop off a check. So I don't know if it's being done online. I don't know if it's being done in person. I don't even know. I couldn't tell you the last time I saw a water bill.
0: What if you've never been paying it? What if we're learning right now that you've never once
1: like
0: paid a water
1: bill? $10,000 in debt.
0: Yeah, right.
1: I imagine we'd get a phone call.
0: I would think so. But sometimes that stuff falls through the cracks, you know?
1: Huh.
0: They're going to go do an audit. They're going, this house in Flushing has never paid their water bill.
1: Been there 13, 14 years.
0: You know what? I heard a guy on the radio talking about never paying a water bill.
1: Nobody's listening to you. Apparently, the city of Deer, or the town of Deer, has recovered over $7,000 in lost monthly revenue and seen a 20% decline in water loss with its new system. Well, good for you, Deer, Arkansas.
0: Figured it out.
1: Welcome to the new age.
0: Yeah. Just wait until AI gets to Arkansas.
1: You know what? This is really annoying. Texters, Woo Wednesday, 989-754-6933. Coming up, we'll crowd a morning after MVP and your first of four chances today to try to win yourself a luxury tropical vacation in Mexico.
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1: Send that to 95819. 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
2: Good morning to Amazon Jim. Lansing Adam, guys, my water bill is set electronically and I use auto pay to pay the bill to the township. The toilet keeps on flushing and I don't even think about how or why.
3: Woo!
2: Good morning to East Tawas Don. For all he knows, this guy might even have a well water. Oh, yeah.
1: Me?
2: Yeah.
1: I do not have well water. That I do know.
2: Morning, Huron County Road Commission Tim. Rusty, hello. I found out I had to pay my water bill when it got shut off and I called the city of Midland. Hey,
1: I don't have any water.
2: Big D, what's up?
1: Good morning. I found out. Did you not know that?
2: Good morning, McGreasy. Bush Light Tom. I pay my water bill because my wife wouldn't pay it on time. Hashtag Male Water Payers Club. Dimebag Larry, what's
1: up? We are not allowed in the club.
2: No. No. Happy Horak John. 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Ahead of the game. Halloween decorations, John. Spooky season is finally here tomorrow. Bring on that giant electric bill, boys. Where do you pay that at? I got a portal. Electric has to have a portal.
1: Well, like consumers.
2: Right.
1: Yeah. I have that set up. That's an auto pay.
2: Beachside Cafe Mark, hello. Yo, great night bowling. 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Good idea. Concert buddy Amanda, what's up? Rug maker CP. 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Hashtag old school. Texters this morning, 989-754-6933. Those of you asking, Haunted House Bus Tour, congratulations to Applebee's Bard. 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Gunnar Hansen played Leatherface in the OG Texas Chainsaw Massacre. Congratulations to Applebee's Bart. He will be joining us coming up on Friday of next week, October 9th, for the Haunted House Bus Tour. 99-754-6933 is the Saginaw Old Town Junction text line. 99-754-6933. 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
1: 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Next chance to get on the Z93 guest list is coming up. 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
1: Good morning to Deputy Handy, checking in for the first time since May. Where you been, Deputy Handy?
0: Where you been, Handy?
1: Carlton, Fat Man, don't forget, boys, fists not bits, woo! Just another Brad, screw you, Applebee's, Bart! I hope the bus breaks down in St. Charles and you're stuck there for hours.
0: No!
1: Forcing you to skip the sec. Don't say that.
0: That affects everybody.
1: It affects everybody and has happened.
0: Once. One time.
1: One time, yeah. And it was an electrical failure on like a brand new bus. Like some weird thing happened with like the rain getting into. It was a total anomaly. But sucked. Brendan the Beast, hello, good morning. A little bit late to the party this morning. Haven't slept in this long to... where I couldn't say the last time that I did. Had a great time last night. Awesome seeing everybody again. At the Shut Up and Roll Bowling League, Firefighter Jamie, hello. Pizza Guy Chris, Nasty Nate. Good morning, GPS Kalo. Woo! Took 5 points by the hair of our chinny chin chins last night. AK was on fire and Robin the Kitten Herder came to hang. Another great Tuesday at Washington Lanes. Good morning to Superman Sam checking in. Tiny Tina, what's up? The crew at Big Belly Gaming, good morning. Tiny Tina, Emo Nikki, hello. Texters, 989-754-6933, 989-754-6933. 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

0: 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Housekeeping.
1: Housekeeping? 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
1: Housekeeping, you want fresh towels?
0: No! Let me sleep, for the love of God!
2: Talking about great movie duos, and they're not on the list?
0: Not on the list.
2: Tommy Callahan and Richard? Put them on the list.
0: I'll be honest with you. I think the housekeeping at the Holiday Inn Club Vacations Orange Lake Resort in Kissimmee are worthy of our morning after MVPs, but I gotta be honest with you. I'm also sort of considering the father in this situation.
2: Okay.
0: Who's clearly going for a cash grab.
2: All right. Would you not do the same thing?
0: I would not to the extent that this individual is, no.
2: All right.
0: Apparently, a Disney vacation was to be had.
2: Oh, awesome.
0: Let's go.
2: Dude.
0: You've never been to Disney World.
2: I've been to Disney.
0: Mm-mm.
2: It's been a long time. I've been, though.
0: Mike Gross is a Florida father. He's at his family vacation, hitting up some theme parks in Central Florida.
2: Well, yeah. That's why you go there.
0: You got the Disneys.
2: The Universals.
0: You got the Universals.
2: Busch Gardens.
0: Busch Gardens. That's Tampa.
2: Tampa.
0: Other places.
2: There's a whole bunch of places.
0: He said that his vacation was derailed.
2: Ruined, I say.
0: Ruined, he said. After his three-year-old found a sex toy in their room.
2: A sex toy that they didn't bring.
0: Sex toy that they did not bring.
2: A sex toy that somebody before them had probably used.
0: In all likelihood, left behind, that was not discovered by housekeeping when they cleaned the room between stays. Which is okay. It's clearly a mistake.
2: Yes. I don't know.
0: I doubt the child knows what it is.
2: No, 100%. It's 1,000% gross.
0: 100% gross.
2: Wash that kid's hands.
0: Yes. Scrub-a-dub-dub. Toss that kid in the tub.
2: Maybe give somebody a heads up like, hey.
0: Found this.
2: Yeah. Just want to let you know.
0: One of two things should happen. I'm either A, going to throw it away, or you put it in the lost and found.
2: And I shouldn't have to stay here tonight. And probably the rest of the time that I'm here. Count my room, please.
0: Apparently on the second night, kid walked up behind him, said she had a present.
2: Ooh.
0: Ooh, everybody loves a present.
2: What you got there, little girl?
0: He said he was expecting to turn around and find something cute that she's going to hand me.
2: Instead, it was a stranger's vibrator.
0: Mm-hmm. Instead, she handed him a vibrator. Honey, honey, honey, honey, honey, honey, put that down.
2: Just drop it.
0: Drop it.
2: I don't want to touch it. You shouldn't be touching it. Go to the bathroom.
0: Hands.
2: Wash your hands for 20 minutes.
0: Said he reported it to the resort immediately, but did not hear anything back that night or the following morning as they were getting set to head to Disney. Where are we going? Magic Kingdom? What we hitting up? Epcot?
2: Doesn't sound like they derailed their plans too much because they still went out the next day.
0: He said, though, the impact on the trip was immediate.
2: Oh, shut up.
0: He said, I'm not in the spirit of the day. I'm not mentally here with my family. I'm stuck in this situation in confusion.
2: Because all I can think about is, how hot was the woman using this? Is it possible? Can you tell me who was in the room before I was here so I can look her up on Facebook? Just to know. Just to know. Was she attractive or not? Because listen.
0: I want to picture her as attractive.
2: It's what we're all thinking. If any one of us were to find a sex toy in a hotel room, yes, we'd all be grossed out. But then we'd wonder, well, who was using it?
0: I mean, right?
2: Because if it's a super attractive couple, like,
0: probably lesbians. That's how I'm envisioning it. Hey, lesbians love Disney too.
2: They sure do.
0: The whole trip, he said, was ruined.
2: It wasn't.
0: No, it was not. That's why I also believe he could be sort of a co-MVP.
2: Sure.
0: Shame on the staff for not,
2: yeah,
0: you know, cleaning the room thoroughly enough that they were to discover it.
2: Sure, they've got a checklist of some sort. They're supposed to go through everything. But you're not gonna look behind whatever to see where this has landed.
0: He said he returned the item to the lobby 24 hours after it was discovered. You take that downstairs immediately. Or just throw it away. Go down and find a dumpster or a garbage can that's not in your room. Yeah, right. Right?
2: Yeah, what did you do? Leave it in the sink? Where did you put it? Next to the safe?
0: Said he completed then a security report at the front desk. Apparently the resort, weeks later, offered him $1,300 and a free luxury stay.
2: Said the money was, as far as I'm concerned, problem solved.
0: Worth what Holiday Inn Club Vacations wanted from him in return. Apparently they wanted him to sign a multi-page settlement agreement where he would be unable about speaking about the situation. Like an NDA?
2: Yeah. Like a non-disclosure?
0: But you're going to give me $1,300 and a future stay?
2: Sweet.
0: Sign away.
2: Right. I don't need to tell anybody about this.
0: Huh. He said it was too overreaching and did not want to sign it. He wanted to be able to get on his high horse, asshat. Huh. Guest agrees that they will not have contact or otherwise communicate with any federal, state, local, municipal, or any governmental, quasi-governmental agency or private consumer protection company, i.e. Better Business Bureau, about the incident or anything in any way related thereto. Listing Facebook, Instagram, Twitter, TV.
2: I've really got their bases covered.
0: Sure do.
2: Sounds like something like this has happened before.
0: Holiday Inn Club Vacations Incorporated, massive corporation.
2: Yeah.
0: Big company.
2: And stuff gets left behind all the time.
0: Mm-hmm.
2: Listen, it's better than finding a body in there or something. Like, that would totally derail the trip.
0: That would definitely ruin a trip. And I would understand if he were to say, like, trip ruined, found a corpse.
2: But a sex toy?
0: Mm-hmm. He did not sign it. Reported the incident to state investigators, including the Florida Department of Agriculture and Consumer Services and the Better Business Bureau. Telling TV6 that the issue is not about payout, but accountability. Sounds like they handled it.
2: Sounds like one housekeeper missed a...
0: Missed a dildo. Missed a vibrator.
2: That's it. Mm-hmm. Listen, man, it happens. You know how many dildos are found in hotel rooms?
0: Probably all the time.
2: Also, somebody somewhere is missing a sex toy.
0: I know. Probably expensive.
2: Right.
0: Due to it being a specific guest situation, though, the company said they could not provide any further details about private discussions.
2: Aw, man.
0: Also saying we have taken matters very seriously and have been in contact with Mr. Gross on an ongoing basis.
2: Did the previous tenant of the room get their sex toy back?
0: I'm guessing no.
2: Hey, you left something in your room.
0: I mean, if you get home and you start unpacking, realizing, mm-mm.
2: Honey?
0: Do you call? No. Or do you just kind of take it as a loss?
2: You take it as a loss.
0: Right.
2: You do not call.
0: Just like if you find one, just dispose of it. Move on about your day.
2: Throw it away.
0: And yes.
2: Your daughter's 3 years old. She'll hopefully forget about it. You'll laugh at like 18.
0: Something you didn't know about your childhood. Because you're probably too young to remember.
2: You remember how awesome that Disney trip was?
0: Yes.
2: Well, it wasn't so awesome. There's a reason why we had you wear gloves all the time.

0: Prepare to be scared to death. This Halloween season, do you dare enter Village of the Living Dead in St. Charles? Bring your friends. 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
12: One man injured in a shooting inside a Tim Hortons restaurant in Bay County yesterday. Law enforcement officials say two people who know each other got into a disagreement in the parking lot of the Kroger there in Hampton Township. Investigators say the disagreement continued into the nearby Tim Hortons where one man shot the other. Police say the shooter then threw the gun into a trash can inside the restaurant. Victim taken to a nearby hospital, his condition not known. Suspect was taken into custody and the shooting remains under investigation. Saginaw Fire Department asking for the public's help identifying three juveniles accused of setting porta potties on fire. According to the Saginaw Fire Department, firefighters responded to 4D Park for a fire at around 3 a.m. Surveillance footage showed a newer white four-door vehicle entering the parking lot from the south at around 1:30 in the morning, parking along the west side of the lot. Investigators say an adult and three juveniles exited the vehicle, walked west into the dark area of the park, returned with an extension ladder, which the adult mounted on the roof of the vehicle. Those three juveniles also seen around the bathroom house in the park, going in and out of the porta potties in that location. After some time, three juveniles ran back towards that white car with smoke coming out of the porta potties. Saginaw Fire.

0: They're seeking information on the identity of those juveniles or the owner of the vehicle, and anyone with any information is asked to contact the Saginaw Fire Marshal. A Foo Fighters set to open for AC/DC for a second time. The rescheduled show, MetLife Stadium. Less than a month after doing so in St. Louis for one night only, they were set to bring their AC/DC was Power Up Tour to MetLife Stadium in East Rutherford on Friday. Show postponed due to that damn nor'easter.
1: Nah, damn you, nor'easter.
0: That show rescheduled for Friday. Now be the final stop on their Power Up Tour with the Foo Fighters confirming they will be joining the band as support.
1: Could it potentially be the last AC/DC show ever?
0: That's one of the things we've been talking about.
1: Like, how much longer are they going to be able to go?
0: Yeah, don't know. World of Game of Thrones will finally hit the big screen. Not for several years, though. A movie will come out June 6th, 2029, taking place about 300 years before the events of Game of Thrones. Directed by Owen Harris, who's an executive producer and director on A Knight of the Seven Kingdoms. Cast has not been announced. Cast is Sabrina the Teenage Witch, celebrating the show's 30th anniversary.
1: Oh, wow.
0: With a 15-stop reunion tour. Who's going to that? Kicks off Halloween night outside of Salem, Massachusetts. That will include Melissa Joan Hart, Beth Broderick, Caroline Ray, Soli Moon Frye, that's Punky Brewster, and others. Sabrina, cast reunion 30-year anniversary live will include behind-the-scenes stories from the cast, favorite moments, memories, bloopers, live skits, and musical moments.
1: That's not necessarily a show I would think would need a reunion tour.
0: Aired for seven seasons from 1996 to 2003. First four on ABC, final three on the WB.
1: I don't think I've ever seen an episode.
0: I don't think I've ever seen. There was one episode I think that Brittany was on, and I saw that one.
1: Okay, all right. Now, if you said Clarissa Explains It All was going on a reunion tour, give me that Melissa Joan Hart. I'll go to that. What?
0: You've never watched that show either.
1: Yes, I did.
0: You did?
1: That and Hey Dude and...
0: Well, Hey Dude was awesome.
1: Salute Your Shorts. I love Salute Your Shorts.
0: And Hey Dude was... And Christine...
1: Camp on a Wanna, dude. Yeah, to Ben Stiller's wife.
0: Yeah, Christine Taylor.
1: Yes.
0: Yeah.
1: And nobody else.
0: Not that I can recall, but she was the hot one.
1: Correct.
0: I'm going to watch this show because it's got a hot chick.
1: Yeah, that's why I watch Salute Your Shorts.
0: Showers today.
1: Plus, I got even donkey lips.
0: 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Rain again tomorrow, high 70, 66 the high on Friday. It is 61 right now.
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0: Speaking of football, NFL Week 4 starts tomorrow. Steelers and Browns.
1: Who you got?
0: I don't know. These two teams?
1: Yeah, last week Aaron Rodgers looked like the Aaron Rodgers of old.
0: Deshaun Watson has been playing decent. I think they've won. Have they won two in a row? The Browns? Oh. Lions, Panthers coming up on Sunday Night Football. We will have it for you right here. 7:15 pregame, 8:20 kickoff Sunday night. Lions, 3.5-point road favorites.
1: You're going down, Carolina. Can the Lions move to 3-1? Is it going to be another game where the Lions have to score 30-plus points?
0: They've scored 31 points in every game.
1: Are they going to have to score 30-plus every game? Bryce Young's look good. 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
0: College football, Michigan Minnesota noon Saturday, Michigan State Wisconsin 12:30 kickoff. 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On the road for two, back home for one, and then on the road for two more. And then I think they'll play three in a row after that. So Red Wings, they host the Rangers coming up on Friday. NASCAR heading to Vegas. Week 4, Shut Up and Roll Bowling League last night, Washington Lanes in Bay City.
1: Craft Brew Matt stepping into that number 3 bowler spot for Team Z93, and he was throwing rocks last night. He had like a 170 game, 180 game. Taking on the Mixing Bowls, who were down a bowler. So they bowled really well last night. We'll have to wait and see the standings, wait and see how many points Team Z93 picked up, but I suspect we're going to move up in the standings again. We were sitting in 8th place yesterday, though, hearing that GPS Kayla's team, 4 balls in a rack, picked up 5 points. They may stay atop the leaderboard. We'll find out. Every Tuesday, we're there, Washington Lanes, in Bay City for Shut Up and Roll.
0: Texters, Shine Texters, 989-754-6933.
1: Good morning to Mediocre at Gardening, Christy. Don't forget about Zeke the Plumber. Oh, he's so scary on Salute Your Shorts at Camp Onawana. That guy named Ugg on there, he was the camp counselor. Detroit Lions, Ernesto. Rest in peace, Mr. Belding. Yeah, he passed away. Biscuit. Oh my God, I loved Hey Dude. Jeff Richard, what's up? Essential Alex, hello, good morning. Bay City Rick, what's up? You know, I bet that hotel room that guy found that dildo in, I bet it had a cuck chair too.
0: Don't they all?
1: A lot of people have been sharing with us. I don't know if you've seen the cuck chair office set up.
0: Yes.
1: Where they have
0: like two seats?
1: Yeah, they have a desk set up at the end of the bed with a sliding pane so you can take notes, I guess. That was shared a lot with us because of Adam's recent foray into the cuck chair meme world. Texters, 99-754-6933 is the Saginaw Old Town Junction text line. 99-754-6933.
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0: Cloudy skies, some showers, 67 the high today, 62 overnight tonight. Some rain likely tomorrow and a high around 70. 66 the high on Friday. It is 62 right now. 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
1: Good morning to the American Dream. Glad I made it to bowling last night. Good to see you. Hashtag Gary, congratulations, guys. You're not screwing up the text line number anymore. Yeah.
0: Been close. I was close on Friday when I was rolling solo.
1: Yeah.
0: Very close, but I didn't start saying the old number, but I was like,
1: Bush Light Tom, good morning. All right. I think it's time for the googly-eyed bandit to give the poor guy some eye drops. Eyes are about as yellow as my pee after a night of latte smashing. Yeah, T-Bone saw the billboard for the first time. He said, yeah, the eyes are pretty yellow. May want to get those replaced. Chase on the base, what's up? Good morning, Moist Packer Ray Ray. Welder Andrew, hello. 519. Talking about our MVP, that story is sus. Be easy to set up and stuff the guy's requesting is steep. Zach Daddy, hello. Cookin' Merkin. What if? Talking about our MVP. What if housekeeping found it, just left it there? Maybe that's why the housekeeping is the MVP. We're like, oh, I'm not going to touch that.
0: Mm-hmm, maybe.
1: Lumberjack Zach, hello. Damn, Mickey and Minnie need to clean up after themselves. Bad Santa Mike, what's up? Coach Lindsay, good morning. Chip Holler Mud Puddle checking in. Texters this morning, 989-754-6933 is the Saginaw Old Town Junction text line. You can also check it on Facebook. Roll call is happening there. Z93's morning after today, September 30th.
0: What?
1: I know. Tomorrow, October 1st. 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We are teaming up with the American Cancer Society once again to raise money for Men Wear Pink. Thanks again to golfer Kayla, Kendra, and Positive Results Downtown Saginaw, Amory. 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O's Potatoes will be there. 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
0: Well, you mentioned it's the last day of September. The end of the year is almost here.
1: Almost. We're not starting end of your list right now, are we?
0: We are not starting end of your list.
1: It's far too early, dude.
0: But as we approach the final 3 months of 2026, I've got another Mother of the Year candidate. An extensive list of nominees for Mother of the Year, and it's grown by one. 29-year-old Natalie Balazair. North Miami Beach mother. She wanted to go on a cruise. She has 4 children.
1: Well, that's tough. That's expensive.
0: She did not want to take the children with her. Understandably.
1: You know what's probably awful? A cruise with 4 kids.
0: Oh, that'd be miserable.
1: Though families do it all the time.
0: Doesn't sound like a lot of fun to me.
1: No.
0: I'm going on a cruise, which I've never been. I'm going without children.
1: I'm going on one of those ones where I get all my booze for free.
0: Well, you have to pay. I think you have to pay for that.
1: Oh, it's a package. It's a package.
0: It's a package, yes.
1: Sure, I want to do the package that includes, like, all you can drink.
0: All you can drink.
1: And I don't want my kids to be there watching me.
0: I want to compete in an air guitar contest. Mom now facing child neglect charges after leaving her 4 children at home to go on a cruise.
1: Well, how old are they?
0: Youngest is 2 months old.
1: Oh, wow, okay. Well, that's a problem.
0: That's a big problem, buddy.
1: Okay, what's the oldest?
0: I don't know the oldest. Also has a 2-year-old. I know that.
1: Okay.
0: A 2-month-old and a 2-year-old. I do not know how old the oldests are.
1: But not old enough to take care of a two-year-old and a two-month-old?
0: I would say no. Probably shouldn't leave any of them at home, especially a two-month-old.
1: Well, it seems like poor planning for you to book a cruise probably while you're pregnant.
0: You think so?
1: Yes.
0: I don't know. Last minute. I want to go on a cruise. Maybe last-minute cruise bookings are cheaper than planning that far ahead.
1: Can you do a last-minute cruise booking?
0: Yeah, sure.
1: You get it all together?
0: Yeah.
1: I guess she lives in Florida. She's got to drive to the port.
0: Got to go. Yeah, you're in Miami already.
1: Right.
0: Four kids were discovered on Saturday when police responded to the 29-year-old's home. Apparently, Lether Brazil called 911 after he discovered that his two-month-old daughter, with whom he shares with Natalie, at home, unsupervised, along with their three siblings. Told police that he saw a post from her on WhatsApp depicting what appeared to be a cruise ticket purchase for Carnival. That's interesting. She's got the kids this weekend.
1: What about our kids?
0: What about the children? Won't somebody please think about the children?
1: Couldn't you? I know sometimes when it comes to parents and figuring out whose weekend it is and, hey, I've got this thing. And couldn't she have potentially said, hey, I know it's going to be my weekend, but I have an opportunity to go on a cruise. Do you want to take the kids? And this guy could go, yeah, I'll take them. Go on that cruise. And this all would have been alleviated. No problem.
0: Fortunately, I'm not. I haven't been in the position where I have to make those types of decisions. Not yet, at least.
1: Oh, you're pretty close to being past it.
0: Had a ticket for a 3-day cruise to the Bahamas.
1: Ooh.
0: Apparently, he had last spoken with her the day before that she was supposed to leave. She told him she was going to drop the children off with their great-grandmother. Great-grandmother, though, told police that she never arrived with the children, did not drop them off, just got on boat.
1: So grandmother was part of the plan. It sounds like she thought they were coming.
0: Look, they never showed up, but she apparently never called anyone.
1: Hey, can you go get the kids? I'm running late to catch this boat.
0: Apparently the dad, called 911 on Saturday after going to the house and seeing that the TV was on through the blinds and hearing the kids inside and eventually realizing that mom was not home.
1: Yeah, just turn the TV on and leave.
0: You'll be fine.
1: Here, watch this.
0: Just watch this.
1: There's cereal in the cupboard.
0: Officers then took her into custody as she returned from the cruise.
1: I still got to enjoy that cruise, though.
0: On Monday.
1: Still got to have the time of her life in the Bahamas.
0: Made her first appearance in court on Tuesday for a bond hearing, has not entered a plea. Mom of the year.
1: No, probably not.
0: Probably won't.
1: It's not going to be the...
0: They will not call your name at the awards ceremony, which is coming up in December.
1: Yeah.
0: The theater in Los Angeles.
1: Yeah, there was a Father of the Year candidate that won't be getting his Father of the Year award after he dropped his newborn in a swamp.
0: Yeah, when he was running from police.
1: Potential alligators around, and this woman... What's sad is this is not the first, nor will it be the last time we do a story about somebody leaving their children at home.
0: Right, to go on vacation.
1: To go on vacation.
0: Right.
1: You do realize you can take them kids with you, right?
0: I don't know what...
1: They can do stuff. Oh, the prices now are probably insane.
0: Do you have to pay for the children? I assume so.
1: Yeah, oh yeah.
0: How long do they have to be before they're free?
1: Are they ever free?
0: Texters, Woo Wednesday, 989-754-6933. More of the morning after next.
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0: Wednesday with the Morning After. Matt and Adam, great to have you with us today. 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
1: Hump day.
0: I mean, this far, so far, Matthew, it's Wednesday, hour number four. 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
2: Good morning to Driftwood. Peer running away from four underage kids is crazy work. It is. Yeah, Driftwood's got a drift. Lumberjack Zach, hello. Oldest kid, she could potentially have be like 15 since she's 29, unless she had a kid younger than 14. And maybe. 225, is the mom hot?
1: Don't know.
2: Do not know. Old cars. Gerald, what's up? Good morning to Emo Nikki. Lumberman Jim, DNR Tony, Pyro Sean, the Baconator, Katie and her kids. Hello, what's up? Coca-Cola Mike, good morning. Woo! Old Abe, Contractor Mike. Who was our scary movie person today? I missed it. It was Gunnar Hansen, Leatherface. The correct answer. Applebee's Bart will be joining us on the Haunted House bus tour. Mama Mittens, hello. Taco Slanger Mar, what's up? Dylan, good morning. Want to make sure I wish, even though I know she's not listening, Loser Tessa, a happy birthday.
0: Happy birthday, Loser Tessa.
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2: 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And Fat Matt's Barbecue, a couple of chances to see him today. Duralast Roofing. 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Tri-City Brewing Company. Be there from 4 until 8 for Wing Wednesday. Tomorrow, DuPont and Hemlock. 11 until 2, the Power of the Purse event. 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From 5 until 8, you see Fat Matt. You see that big old barbecue trailer. Maybe the smaller trailer. Fat Matt, Fat Lucas. See him out? They've got our bratwurst. The list. Everywhere to get our meat. 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
0: Cloudy, rainy today, high around 67, 62 overnight tonight. Some showers likely tomorrow, high around 70. 66 to high on Friday. It is 61 right now.
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2: Good morning, T-Tiger. Precious Pam, what's up? McGreasy, hello. Tawa Scott checking in. Morning, guys. Already promoting Breast Cancer Awareness Month a day early. 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Oh, yeah, I got that Pink Junction t-shirt. 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Tawa Scott, we appreciate you. Texters, 989-754-6933. That's 989-654. Check that, 754-6933. Didn't say the 800 number. You can also check it on Facebook. Roll call happening there. Z93's Morning After Haunted House Bus Tour next Friday night. 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

0: looking for Whom the Bell Tolls, Rock Station, Z93, the morning after. 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
1: Good morning to OG Nikki from Midland Essential. 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Someone's going to get stabbed today. Who won the fat bear bracket? 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Think you've got what it takes to beat Eats. Baker Cindy beat Eats with her delicious, no sugar added cinnamon cream cheese dip and churro chip recipe, which you could actually see. 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We've got that recipe posted for you. Our next Beat Eats matchup is set. We're going to get Orion in here. He thinks that he has a dip that can beat Richard Eats' dip. We're going to have Orion come in. He's going to make his dip. Richard Eats will be making the same dip, though. He's not getting the recipe. It'll be Eats' interpretation of the dip. Just for coming to hang out with us, Orion's going to get $50 to spend at Barney's Bar and Grill. If Orion's dip beats Richard's dip, he'll score $100 to spend at Barney's Bar and Grill. Drinking local since 1934 in beautiful Bay City, Michigan, right there in the South End. No profanity. Keep that in mind if you're going to Barney's. Working on some new stuff in the lab.
0: Yeah, but
1: Barney's.
0: I got a real potty mouth.
1: You better watch yourself. 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And a good chance if you're there, Richard Eats will probably be there. He's there more often than I think anywhere else. 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You think what you got what it takes to beat Eats? You can submit your recipe, sign up for the chance to come into the studio, hang out with us. 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
0: You ask for it, you got it. Fat Bear Week concluded yesterday.
1: The votes are in. We have a 2026 Fat Bear Week champion.
0: 103,344 votes to the winner. 98,253 votes to the runner-up. Number 89, also known as Backpack, the champion of 2026.
1: Let's freaking go! We know that Backpack got his nickname from riding on his mom's back. They called him Backpack.
0: That's right.
1: Reason he got a nickname, others didn't get a nickname, but Backpack did. Backpack wins.
0: Beating out 9-10.
1: No nickname. That's a disadvantage as far as I'm concerned. If I know nothing about the fat bears that I'm going to pick, I'm picking Backpack all day.
0: Backpack, an adult male with blonde ears and brown fur, has a quiet strength and avoids unnecessary aggression, relying instead on size, patience, and experience.
1: Smart.
0: Traits all worthy of a champion.
1: Yes. Congratulations, Backpack.
0: As you mentioned, climbed on his mother's back as a cub when she went swimming. Dating all the way back to 2014 when Fat Bear Week was simply called Fat Bear Tuesday.
1: It's grown so much over the years. It started as one day, just like Toyotathon. Way back when they started Toyotathon, it was one day. Now, Toyotathon goes all month long, I think. I'm not really sure. I don't know.
0: Toyotathon. That's the same thing. From one fat animal competition to another, we've got the fat dogs of Delhi.
1: I got a fat dog at home.
0: Dogs in India's capital become social media stars.

0: October.
1: That the Fat Dog of Delhi.
0: Fat Dogs of Delhi. There it is. 99,800 followers currently.
1: So close to 100,000 followers. Big grand. Look at all those fat dogs.
0: So many fat dogs. It's like maybe got a street dog.
1: Uh-huh.
0: This looks like another street dog. This looks like a people dog. Also people dog, people dog. This are dog, they not fat at all.
1: Are they riding the coattails of the Fat Bear Week?
0: I would say they probably are, yes.
1: See the success of Fat Bear Week. See that everyone's talking about Fat Bear Week. See the victory for Backpack.
0: I mean, the fat bears need to be fat.
1: Right.
0: It's healthy for them to be fat.
1: Yeah.
0: It's not necessarily that healthy for dogs to be fat.
1: No, if you talk to the veterinarian, she'll tell you Hooper needs to lose a few pounds.
0: Right.
1: Fat ass.
0: That's where Zoe was, because she was not an active dog.
1: Yeah.
0: And the vet's like, we got to cut down. How much are you feeding her?
1: Yeah.
0: How about we do this? Limit her food intake. She needs to go on walks. I said, she won't do that.
1: Yeah, we can get Hoop out there sometimes. He don't want to. Like, when he sees the harness, like, it's walk time, he runs He's in like, the mm-mm. opposite direction.
0: Mm-mm.
1: And, like, it's the worst thing in the world to try and make that dog walk.
0: Mm-mm.
1: He'll do it. If you can get him outside, he'll do it. But,
0: Fat Dogs of Delhi can
1: stand to lose a pound or two.
0: No, it's bad for their hips.
1: No, it's probably bad for a lot of stuff.
0: Bad for their cholesterol?
1: Yeah, maybe dogs have cholesterol. I have no idea, dude. I just know what the vet tells me.
0: Dogs might have. I think they have cholesterol.
1: Everyone knows cholesterol is fake anyway. It's not a real thing. Lying to you.
0: Cage the Elephant, Beaches in Tennessee, the Rock Station, Z93.

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0: the forecast. Cloudy skies today. Some showers. Highs in the upper 60s. 62 overnight tonight. Likely going to see some rain tomorrow and a high around 70. 66 the high on Friday. It is 62 right now the morning after. Home stretch on a Wednesday.
1: Woo!
0: Woo Wednesday. Woo! Yes, sir. Ticket window Wednesday.
1: Yeah, keep listening. We've got more guest list spots for you to go check out. Pure Pro Wrestling, Friday night, historic Masonic Temple of Bay City. Enter the Dragon. Drago will be there. Lucha Underground. AAA. Incredible stuff if you've never seen him wrestle. Chance to do that coming up Friday night in Bay City, the historic Masonic Temple. He'll take on Rohit Raju. Buy your tickets, pureprowrestling.net, or win a spot on our guest list all day today as part of a Ticket Window Wednesday.
0: Three more chances to text in to try to win that luxury tropical vacation to Mexico. Cass at 11, Duffy 2 p.m. and 5 p.m. We'll have four brand new keywords coming up tomorrow on a Thursday. Thirsty Thursday. 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
0: Another chance to get on the Z93 Haunted House bus tour. We'll do that top of the 7 o'clock hour. Tegan will join us for unqualified love advice. We'll give away a $25 gift card to Nice and Naughty in Saginaw. First of those four keywords at 8 a.m. We'll also crown a morning after MVP. Anything from today that you want to hear again, the morning after's Audio Dome podcast. That'll go live soon. Get that wherever you get your podcasts. And we'll meet you back here tomorrow at 6. Talk to you then.
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I said you look so fine that I really want to make you mine. 4, 5, 6, come on and get your kicks. 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

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All right, 1 hour from now, grab your keyword. 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

It's the Rock Station Z93. Hey, I'm Cassidy. So I was just reading that Charlie Sheen is making his return to TV in a comedy series called Happy Jack for AMC. And guess who they cast to play his dad? His dad, Martin Sheen. They'll play father and son. Very smart casting choice. Hopefully it'll be believable.

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Circle will take the stage at the Fox Theater in Detroit Sunday, April 25th of 2027. Good stuff there. Pucifer is the opening act as well. You know, I guess that's easy. But also, as Maynard James Keenan, being in both bands, that would be a very exhausting night. Like, I'm the opener and I'm the headliner. All right, here's a perfect.

0: Ohana Festival over the weekend. Pearl Jam played a surprise set with drummer Abe Laboriel Jr., who's Paul McCartney's drummer. And then they returned Sunday for a headlining set again with Laboriel behind the kit. The gig also saw Billy Strings joining the band for several songs. I saw Stephen Wilson Jr. made an appearance. Pearl Jam played an 18-song set. And you can see, of course, videos all over the internet. It would have been a dream to be out there.
1: Oh, fuck!

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You've got until noon to text the keyword sand to 95819 to win that trip to Mexico to the Dreams Resorts and Spa. 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

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You can find it at consequence.net. And today they've got the best albums of 1996. So I thought I would take a look. And man, they did a great job. They think the best album of 1996 is Jay-Z, Reasonable Doubt. But I do love Tool, made the top five, as well as Beck Odelay. And coming in six, Rage Against the Machine, Evil Empire. We've got a track from that album coming up next after 7 Mary 3.

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The Saginaw Old Town Junction text line is now 989-754-6933. 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

smear of Foo Fighters and Nirvana. Smoked a cigarette on stage at the 2026 VMAs on Sunday while they got inducted for the Video Vanguard Award. Some people online were like, wait, what is he doing? He's a 67-year-old. Why is he lighting up a cigarette and smoking indoors? A lot of people said it's definitely a nod to Kurt Cobain. Everyone on Reddit said it is exactly what Kurt would have done. A little F you anyway in the moment. They said Kurt would have absolutely loved it, and it was a perfect tribute.

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Nation Z93. I just read we're getting a new Dairy Queen in Saginaw. They announced that Monday, October 5th, we will get the new DQ at 3402 Tittabawassee Road. I've got to tell you, the other day I went and had the cone that is dipped, and it's dipped in Cinnamon Toast Crunch flavored hard shell, and then they sprinkle it with the like crunched up cereal. It's one of the greatest things I've ever had, and I hope they have it at this new location. So good.

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station Z93. Are any of you named Michael Myers? 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

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You could also get one at the Nice and Naughty store in Saginaw, where we will officially kick off Men Wear Pink this Saturday from noon to 2, okay? It's going to be a lot of good stuff. And of course you want a Boobs Rock shirt. Everybody does. I hear they make great Christmas gifts.

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We're all gonna die, but first things first, I'ma take the world with me when they put me in the dirt.

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if you're a Game of Thrones fan. A movie will hit theaters in 2029. It's called Game of Thrones, Aegon's Conquest. It takes place about 300 years before the events of Game of Thrones. It's about Aegon the First, the founder of the Targaryen dynasty and his conquest of Westeros. And it'll be the first time he's ever appeared on screen. Who's directing? Owen Harris. He's a director on The Night of the Seven Kingdoms. The cast hasn't been announced yet, but this is big news for the

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1: All right, Texas National keyword right now to qualify for the trip to a Dreams Resort of your choice in Mexico. 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You should know that already. I'll have another chance for you to qualify coming up later on this afternoon, just after 5. I've got the latest from Nickelback right now, which on 5 is Rattle the Cage, and it's on Z93.

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0: 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Wow.

She said the second Eddie Vedder heard our guitars were stolen, he insisted I play his. That is the front woman for a band called Forever Road, an Irish band that had all their gear stolen at a gig, was about to cancel playing at Pearl Jam's Ohana Festival until Vedder stepped in and gave up his personal guitar so she could still perform. Sleep Theory, its words are worthless on Z93.

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very pumped up with the news that not only is Alan Rickson going to be back for Reacher Season 5, there is also a better than good chance they're going to do a Season 6 as well. 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

coffee day, and yes, I celebrated by going out to buy coffee because, you know, that's my jam. I also went on a coffee buying spree and bought a whole bunch of bags to use at my coffee bar at home. Different brands, different flavors, some that are ultra-caffeinated. I'm just warning you now, I am going to be so over-caffeinated, I'm going to probably be unbearable. You've been warned. Here's Bill Murray now. It's on the Rock Station, Z93.

You know, it's hump day, and that's great because it means we're closer to the weekend. It's also Ticket Window Wednesday, which is sponsored by Hooters on Bay Road in Saginaw. You will have a chance, of course, to score Pure Pro Wrestling's Enter the Dragon tickets for Friday.

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No doubt you saw this band, A Perfect Circle, announced their To Whom It May Concern tour. 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

I don't know if you can hear it or not, but man, I am super phlegmy today. I know that's kind of gross, and I apologize for that. I don't know if it's allergies. I'm getting a cold because my wife and daughter are sick. I got a whole bunch of crap in my throat, and I cannot seem to get it out. All right, not that you needed to know that. Hopefully I won't lose my voice, because that would really suck when you're on the radio. 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

understand why I love spooky season. I love our haunted bus tour even more. 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

Black Sabbath guitarist Tony Iommi says that Ozzy had told him about his final Black Sabbath show that he really feels tired and worn out. And Tony was urging Ozzy to skip that final show because he was concerned he was going to blow himself out. And of course, we're glad he didn't because it was a great show. Z93.

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Were you bummed, too, that the surviving members of Nirvana didn't actually perform? 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

Did you happen to see the photo of Jesse, the five-month-old pity that was in the studio this morning with the morning after from Midland County Pit Stop? 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

So look, if you need a vacation, you want to go somewhere warm with some tropical drinks and some beaches and clear blue skies and nice crystal clear water, you want to go to a Dreams Resort in Mexico. We've got your chance. In fact, the morning after, we'll get you qualified for a flyaway there. Your next chance, tomorrow morning, 8 a.m. Be up early. 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